0: weather girl.
1: Uh-huh.
0: And have we got news for you?
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Did you hear the cops finally busted Madame Marie for telling fortunes better

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1: You know, she came to see him one last time. Oh, and we all wondered if she were. And it kept running through my mind. This time, he's over her for good.

your fashion and my faith. Between a rhinestone family and a barroom full of graves. Vi får se, klappa händerna allihopa nu. Might be a

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He's never had to leave before. Sweet young wife,